In this proud land we grew up strong. We were wanted all along. I was taught to fight, taught to win. I never thought I could fail. No fight left, or so it seems. I am a man whose dreams have all deserted. I've changed my face, I've changed my name.

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1: Jackson. Alan Jackson.
0: Friday nights, three sets, $10 a set.
1: All right, thank you.
2: Hey, Jackson.
1: Yeah.
2: Seen a lot of guys come through here. You got something.